Women in the house tonight. Once more. Are there any girls in the house tonight? There you are. All right, girls. I want you to say, what's love got to do? Got to do with it. You say, what's love got to do? Got to do. 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

0: 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Life Songs.
1: Thank you very much. I feel like I haven't been over on this side like the whole night. What's up, you guys?

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1: Life songs.
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0: 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We want to thank you for coming to see us for all these years. We really appreciate it. Thank you so much.
1: Life Songs.

That's entertainment right there. That's beautiful. Thanks, baby. I've got one of these. I'll give it you back.

0: Peter Fischer.
1: Live Songs.
2: Oh, am I talking too much? Is that my cue to shut off? Do you like that? Huh?

0: Maxine Green.
1: Life Songs.
2: Thank you very much. I feel like I haven't been over on this side like the whole night. What's up, you guys?

0: Life Songs.
1: And discipline remains merciful.
2: Yes, and none of you. Death is far more serious.
1: Yes.
2: No, it isn't.
1: I'm sure of it.

0: 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Thank you for spending your hard-earned money to come see us play for you today. Thank you very much.
1: Live songs.

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She walked up to me and she asked me to dance.

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Do you like that? Huh?